Columbia Fire, going service for a woods on fire. 06257 51st and a half street across our Silver Lake and 5th Ave. In reports of fire in the woods, we do have a Consumers Energy crew that is on scene at this time. We're unknown on any further. Again, for Columbia Fire, for a possible woods fire, 06257 51st and a half across our Silver Lake and 5th Ave. This is called in by Consumers Energy for fire in the woods. They do have a line crew that's on scene. We don't really have any further. Seismic clear, Central's clear at 2004.

EMS for an announcement only. Bronson Lakeview is on diversion for priority twos and threes. Again, Van Buren EMS for an announcement only. Bronson Lakeview is on diversion for all twos and threes. Central's clear at 2012.

0: IMS Lawn QR Lawn Fire requested at 354 West 4th Street, apartment 43 for a possible structure fire. It's going to be a laundry room full of smoke. No flame seen, only smoke. Again, Van Buren EMS Lawn QR Lawn Fire requested at 354 West 4th Street. It's going to actually be in the laundry room of the apartment, close to apartment 43, that is full of smoke. No flame seen at this time. And by the clear, central clear, 2014.
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1: 1320, you're on scene, 1370 the stage of the hydrant, 2018.

Roger, Jerome. Got it. Frontwalk fire responding for the possible structure fire at 354 West 4th. Move your traffic to lot fire ground upon arrival. Again, for lot fire responding to 354 West 4th for the structure. Move your traffic to lot fire. Census clear 2019.

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1: Get advised all incoming units. I believe we've got a belt burned up in one of the dryers. No flames at the time, just light smoke.
0: Current one of the belts possibly burned up, light smoke, no fire, 2020.

0: for Life 2410 and Columbia Rescue. 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Again, for 2410 Columbia Rescue, request North Lake ASC 1220156 Street, across to 384 14th Avenue. PD's on scene requesting for an unknown age male for a mental eval. Lights from clear, clear, 2025. Point 410, clear the call, 2025.
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0: Clear in 1310 fire did just disregard you. If you want to disregard to him, I can drop him.
3: It's all good. Marty here. Go ahead and disregard the rest of them.

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Q, I need to be your disregard tones for the possible structure fire in the village. 354 West 4th Street for lawn fire, you can disregard. Again, Spot and QR, these will be your disregard tones for 354 West 4th Street for lawn fire, you can disregard. Touch clear 2027.

0: Central from 2762. I'll be clearing the brush fire and I will be heading to the field.
1: 2762, you're clear of the outside fire, and I'll show you out to North Lake 2028.

requested for a report of a tree down with a line in it, possible fire as well. Front of the address 57720 County Road 215. Again, Lawrence Fire, you requested for a tree down, electrical line in it, possible fire, still getting further. Front of the address 57720 County Road 215. Press and clear, central clear, 2119.

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Dave here, EMS. Your request across the lake season in Bronson downtown for code 2 transfer. Your patient's a 91-year-old female with IV and NG tube. Here in Bronson downtown. Again, for Van Buren EMS, your request across the lake season in Bronson downtown. 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Advise at 2220.

here, DMS. Going, sir, with a pretty few response on an early shutdown. 729 Heritage Woods Lane. Your cross will be Davis Street. It'll be for a 70-year-old male who's in need of a lift assist. No injuries at this time. Again, for Vampire DMS. Course, sir, the pretty few response on an early shutdown. 729 Heritage Woods Lane. Your cross, sir, Davis Street. 70-year-old male who's in a fall in the bathroom. Requesting some assistance. 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

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He's alert. 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
1: on scene, 2259. 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

Southern Fire Gold Service in the area of Ellsworth Ave and Center Street in the city of Salvia. For the reports of power lines down, this would be east of Center on Ellsworth across the sidewalk. Again, for Salvia Fire Gold Service, for electrical lines that are down, this will be eastbound on Ellsworth. Or check that out. It'll be on Ellsworth, east of Center on the sidewalk for power lines down. Advisement clear, may be clear, 2325.

0: 20-20 is clear on the call. Non-emergency, still alarm response. Station's covered.
1: South Edmonton, now for non-emergency still alarm for power line down on Elmsworth Ave and Center. Non-emergency still.
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4: 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I believe it's probably not going to be a power line, so you could continue to check.

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0: 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Is on scene, we'll be investigating. Have all units switch to Fireground 5 upon arrival. 2223 will have accountability, 122 will have command.
1: We'll move traffic here, Fireground. You'll be out investigating, 122 will have command. 2334.

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1: Good.
0: Any units not on scene can disregard. Break South Haven IC from 122.
1: Go ahead, 122.
0: Can you get a hold of South Haven Electric? Looks like a communications line, but it is hooked up some other wires and kind of obstructing the sidewalk.
1: Come in. I'm clear as well. Incoming chasing. Can disregard 2336.

0: request. This is information only. Lakeview is off by diversion, open all. Again, Van Reed West, information only. Lakeview is off by diversion, open all. Central Queens, Lincoln Point.
1: Wait, please.
0: Clear 23 points.

0: staff that South Haven Electric has been notified. You can show all South Haven units clear and command terminated.
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symptoms of Mass 912, your question is Party 1 in Angeles Township. That is 49665 29 and a half street for a possible suicidal overdose. Officers en route. Again, the engine rest is Madawan 2R. Your request is Party 1 in Angeles Township. That is 49665 29 and a half street for a possible overdose and suicide attempt. Officers are en route. Advisor clear, temperature clear. 101.

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Florence Fire requested a 46724 Red Arrow Highway for reports of a fire in the yard after the power went out. Caller doesn't have any further information. Again, Lawrence Fire requested a 46724 Red Arrow Highway for reports of an outdoor fire in the yard. It's going to be small in diameter after the power went out. As I'm clear, so just clear at 212.

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0: Located at the down power line, we've contacted AEP. They may give you a call with an ETA. It's not a near road hazard. Wire are on the ground. 1700 is going to be clearing. We're turning the station.
1: Located the down line, you've contacted AEP. Wire's on the ground. And show you guys clear. 242.

EMS to KRQR, requested priority 1 to 84431 42nd Street. 89-year-old male, difficulty breathing and slurred speech. Again, Van Buren EMS to KRQR, requested priority 1 to 84431 42nd Street. 89-year-old male, slurred speech and difficulty breathing. And buzz is clear, switch is clear at 316.

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Van Buren West, Caesar, your disregard tone for assistance to Cass County. 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

0: Grand Central, 2213 will be clear left, lift assist only.
1: 2213 clear, lift assist only, 418.

have fire requested for a report of a line into some trees. On the address 58179 County Road 215. Arcane is parking scene at this time. Again, forest fire requested for a report of some line of power line into some trees. The address 58179 County Road 215. Arcane is parking scene. Advise clear, something clear. 5 o'clock.

0: second tone for a downed power line in some trees at the address 58179, Cairo 215. Caller reports arcing and sparking scene. Again, Lawrence Fire, these are your second tones for a power line into some trees. The address 58179, Cairo 215. Caller reports arcing and sparking scene. Skies are clear, sun is clear, 513.
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South Haven Fire, response is 734 Preserve Drive. It's going to be for a fire alarm and CO alarm going off. Again, South Haven Fire, response is 734 Preserve Drive. It's going to be for a fire alarm and carbon monoxide alarm going off. Advise and clear, 6:20.

0: 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Still alarm response.
1: Coming out of Silalon at 734 Preserve Drive for a Covenant 99 fire alarm going off. 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

0: 10 Central, 2223 will be on scene. Two-story residential, nothing showing. Have all units going non-emergency. 223 will have accountability, 112 will have command.
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0: 2223 and all remaining personnel will be clear returning. Situation resolved.
1: Clear and returning. Situation resolved, SM-11.

of the EMS, respond priority 1 to White Oak Assisted Living, 300 White Oak Road, room 27, for a 100-year-old female, chest pain, shortness of breath. Again, Van Buren EMS, respond priority 1 to 300 White Oak Road, White Oak Assisted Living in Lawton, room 27. It's going to be for a 100-year-old female, chest pain, shortness of breath. Advise on clear, central's clear at 812.

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0: Answer on callback. They did give room 27. They didn't give specifics on what building.
1: Clear, thank you.

Madawan Rescue, Van Buren EMS, respond priority 3 in Madawan to 52484 North Point Drive. PD is on scene requesting a mental eval. Again, Madawan Rescue, Van Buren EMS, respond priority 3 in Madawan to 52484 North Point Drive. PD is on scene requesting a mental eval. Advise and clear, Central Square 852.

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0: EMS Kilo Rescue requests a priority one response at 89210 County Road 687. It's going to be the head start for a 2-year-old female who fell, does have a head injury, was bleeding again. Van Buren EMS Kilo Rescue requests a priority one response, 89210 County Road 687. It's going to be the Head Start building for a 2-year-old female who fell, does have a head injury, with bleeding. Advise them clear, sentence clear, 1019.
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South Haven Ambulance, respond to 325 Indiana Ave, apartment 402, priority 1, for a 73-year-old female who fell complaining of back pain. Again, South Haven Ambulance, respond priority 1 to 325 Indiana Avenue, apartment 402, for a 73-year-old female who fell complaining of back pain. Advise and clear, Central's clear at 1050.

0: an EMS. Go in service priority 1 to the fairgrounds, 55670, Kenner Road 681, the east gate by the horse barn for a child, unknown age, that was stepped on by a horse, unknown further. Repeating for a Van Buren EMS. Respond priority 1 to the fairgrounds, 55670, Kenner Road 681, the east gate by the horse barn. Unknown age child that was stepped on by a horse. Advise and clear, Central Clear, 1100.
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Hartford Rescue, Van Buren EMS. Respond priority 1 in Hartford Township to the address of 69685 Charsu Drive for a 37-year-old male complaining of abdominal pain. Did have LASIK surgery on Friday. Again, Hartford Rescue, Van Buren EMS. Respond priority 1 in Hartford Township to the address of 69685 Charsu Drive for a 37-year-old male complaining of abdominal pain. Did have LASIK surgery on Friday. Advise on clear. Central's clear at 1121. Baron and AMA at 1121.

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1: Hartford 102, clear on the call at the ferry and route to the next one at 1122.

Matawan Rescue, Van Buren EMS, respond priority 2 in Matawan to the address of 22799 Grandeur Ave. For an 82-year-old male just needing a lift assist. Again, Matawan Rescue, Van Buren EMS, respond priority 2 in Matawan to the address of 22799 Grandeur Ave. 82-year-old male just needing a lift assist. Advise and clear, Central Square 1123. 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

0: Union EMS respond. Priority 1 in Yanchar Township to 23332 Red Arrow Highway, room 628, the city of Bronson Commons, for an 82-year-old male provider is concerned for an ocular stroke, complaining of vision loss. Again, Van Buren EMS respond. Priority 1 in Antwerp Township to Bronson Commons, 23332 Red Arrow Highway, room 628. It's going to be in the East Court for an 82-year-old female. Provider is concerned for an ocular stroke, complaining of vision loss. Advise on clear, central's clear at 1140.
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Southern EMS, you request a Party 2 response at 150 Lake Street, apartment number 9 in Pawpaw, for a 71-year-old female, fell off the curb outside, didn't make it back inside to her apartment, complaining of back pain. Again, Van Buren EMS, you request a Party 2 response at 150 Lake Street, apartment number 9 in Pawpaw, for a 71-year-old female, fell outside off the curb. Did make it back inside to her apartment, complaining of back pain. Advisor, there's a clear 146.

0: Papa Fire, you're requested in Omena Township to the Manning residence, 45380 County Road 653. Says that the smoke alarms are going off, no flames or smoke seen. Again, Papa Fire, respond to in Omena Township to the address of 45380 County Road 653 to the Manning residence. Smoke alarms are going off, no smokes or flames seen. Advise them clear, Central's clear at 1147.
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Take 46th to 45th Avenue.

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1: Out of the hospital at 1236.

EMS go in service for priority one at 05879 68th Street in Geneva Township for a 47-year-old male who is having rectal bleeding. Again, Shays EMS, please respond to 05879 68th Street in Geneva Township. Advise and clear, central's clear at 1241.

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Irony MS, respond priority 1 in Omega Township to 32251 26th Avenue. It's going to be at the Gilbert residence for a 37-year-old male, unknown extent, accident with machinery, is going to be on his foot, unknown extent. Again, Van Buren EMS, respond priority 1 in Elmina Township to 32251 26th Avenue. 37-year-old male, accident with machinery, unknown extent, is on his foot. Advise him clear, Central Square at 1250.

QA, just an update. Patient has went unconscious and is now seizing.

13, 13, you may be taking a 911 right now. 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It's black male, black female. 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
1: 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It was a bobcat.
0: Okay, clear.
1: 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They were landscaping. 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

0: 1313 from Central.
1: Sorry, bad radio contact.
0: 1313, we're needing a description of the male that you saw leaving Red's Root Beer stand.
1: Black male, approximately 5'8", curly hair. I think he had glasses on. He did not physically assault, but I could see it. Happened to hear the waitress yelling at him when she called 911. Went around the north side of Arby's, and I did not see what vehicle he got into.
0: Do you have a clothing description by chance?
1: Negative, my apologies. My view was blocked by vehicles. First, clothing.
0: That's okay. We appreciate your assistance. Thank you.

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Belhaven ambulance, respond priority 2 and stage in Geneva Township to 64151 County Road 380. 49-year-old female, possible overdose. Again, South Haven Ambulance, respond priority 2 and stage in the area of 64151 County Road 380 in Geneva Township for a 49-year-old female, possible overdose. Advise on clear, Central's clear, 1322.

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0: Hartford Rescue, Van Buren EMS. Respond priority 1 in Hartford to 100 Maple Hill, lot 17. 30-year-old female in seizure. Again, Hartford Rescue, Van Buren EMS. Respond priority 1 in Hartford to 100 Maple Hill, lot 17. Could be for a 30-year-old female in seizure. Advise and clear Central Square, 1333.
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2: Central 18 clear Bronson outbound.

respond to 111 Walker Street, apartment 8. They did the self-clean on the oven. Lots of smoke in the apartment. Just requesting a fan to clear out the smoke. The resident is on 02. Again, Lawton Fire, respond to 111 Walker Street, apartment 8. They were doing the self-cleaning on the oven, and there's lots of smoke in the apartment. Resident is on 02, just requesting a fan to clean out the smoke. Advise and clear, Central Square, 1418.

Sharon EMS, go in service for priority 3 at 146 Lake Street, apartment 22, for a 68-year-old female who has a swollen arm from a spider bite. Again, Van Buren EMS, go in service for a priority 3 at 146 Lake Street, apartment 22, Pawpaw, for a 68-year-old female who has a swollen arm from a spider bite. Advise and clear, Central Square 14.

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0: 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Again, Van Buren EMS and Bangor Rescue go in service for priority 2 at 29044 62nd Street, Bangor Township, for a 68-year-old male who is in need of a lift assist. Advise and clear. Central's clear at 1425.
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2: Attention South Haven EMS, attention South Haven EMS. 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She hit her medical alert. Central clear on page 1427.
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Thank you.

0: Union EMS. Respond Ferrari 2 in Pawpaw to 208 Elm Street for an 82-year-old female that has fallen. She is in her bedroom. Caller is not on scene, unknown further. Again, Van Buren EMS, respond Priority 2 in Pawpaw, 208 Elm Street for an 82-year-old female that has fallen. She is in her bedroom. Caller is not on scene, unknown further. 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
1: Okay, Claire, is mom reporting any injuries?
0: Our caller is working on calling the caregiver who does have a key. We have unknown further information as of right now.

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0: 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It's going to be Hardy's parking lot for a assault victim with a laceration to his eye. Again, Harbor Rescue Van Buren EMS, your request of priority 3 response for PD on scene 210 North Center Street. It's going to be the Hardy's parking lot for a victim of an assault with a laceration to his eye. Advise clear, central clear, 1510.
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0: Landfill 1304. M40 just before Walmart going into Pawpaw, there is a flipped over dirt truck, looks like a semi truck. I don't know if you're getting any calls about that, because they did have that too much.
1: The driver did call in, thank you.
0: You're welcome. Looks like no injuries, but heads up.

0: Capitol Fire respond to M40 Highway and South LaGrave Street in Antwerp Township. It's going to be for a gravel train versus freight truck. There is sand on the road. Again, Papa Fire, respond to M40 Highway and South LaGrave Street in Antwerp Township for a gravel train versus freight truck. There is sand on the road, no injuries. Advise and clear, Central's clear at 1552.
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0: 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Advise and clear, central's clear at 1602.
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0: 7 a.m. That's your post of Pride 3 response. 230 Baseline Road. Apartment G is in George 3 for an 80-year-old female. Ground level fall. 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Again, South Haven Ambulance, request a Pride 3 response. At 230 Baseline Road, apartment G3 for an 80-year-old female. Has fallen, no injuries, just needs lift assist. Advise it clear, since it's clear, 1638.
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It's going to be 728 Old Lane Road, priority 2 response for lift assist, no injuries.

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2: 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For an unknown age female, slipped out of her wheelchair. Going to be a lift assist only, no injuries. Advise on clear, central's clear, 1647.
1: A18. A18 clear at 1646.

Columbia Fire, respond to, in Columbia Township, to the fire station at 54307 County Road 388 for a car on fire in the parking lot. Again, Columbia Fire, respond in Columbia Township to 54307 388 at the fire station for a car on fire in the parking lot. Advise on clear, Central's clear, 1659.

and Mayor EMS here requested for a priority to transfer from Lakeview to Bronson downtown, 75-year-old male with a salient lock. Again, Van Buren EMS requested for a code 2 transfer from Lakeview to Bronson downtown for a 75-year-old male with a saline lock. Advising clear, Central Square, 1702. 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

attention, South Haven first responders. Respond priority 2 at 360 60th Street, 360 60th Street in Casco Township for an unknown medical alarm for a 78-year-old male. Advise and clear on the page. Central's clear at 1742.

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0: Bedford Rescue, Van Buren EMS. Respond and stage priority 1 in Hartford to 114 West Shepherd Street. It's going to be for an 83-year-old male that has fallen but is threatening the caller. Again, Hartford Rescue, Van Buren EMS. Respond and stage priority 1 to 114 West Shepherd Street. It's going to be for an 83-year-old male that has fallen but is threatening the caller. Advise and clear, Central Square, 1744.
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0: Electric with a Party 1 response at the Ravine, 73100, Cairo 388, Lot 102, for a 65-year-old female, fell getting off the transit bus, complaining of a laceration to her hand and abdomen pain again. South Haven Ambulance Request to Party 1 response at the Ravine, Trailer Park, 73100, County Road 38, Lot 102, for a 65-year-old female, tripped and fell, getting off the transit bus, complaining of laceration to her hand and abdomen pain. This is also going to be a bariatric patient. Advise and clear, Central Square, 1756.
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1: Requested 41 at the casino, 68600 Red Arrow Highway, for a 72-year-old female that fell and hit her head. She is bleeding from the temple, unknown how serious. She was awake and responding normally. They did advise to use the front door. Again, Van Buren EMS, a priority 1 at the casino, 68600 Red Arrow Highway, 72-year-old female that fell and hit her head. She is bleeding from the temple area, unknown how serious. She will be responding and breathing normally. Advise to clear Central, clear 1800.
0: Central 19, clear now.
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1: Clear the hospital. Bamberry EMS on QR respond, priority 3293310 Siebert Drive, going to be for a 53-year-old male, conscious and breathing, has a bowel obstruction and is vomiting. Again, Bamberry EMS, Lawton QR respond, priority 3293310 Siebert Drive, going to be for a 53-year-old male, conscious and breathing, has a bowel obstruction and is vomiting, advise and clear, central's clear at 1829.

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0: prevent a party to at 124 Van Buren Street for an 81-year-old male who fell in the kitchen. He is not injured. He'll be responding and breathing normally. Again, South Haven Ambulance, a priority to 124 Van Buren Street for an 81-year-old male who fell. No injuries. He'll be responding and breathing normally. Advise and clear. Central clear at 1914.
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0: We'll be on scene, Van Buren.
1: On scene, 1922. Male with IV antibiotics. Again, Van Buren EMS, party 2 transfer, going from Bronson Lakeview to Bronson downtown for an 88-year-old female with IV antibiotics. Advise them clear, sentence clear, 1922.

0: EMS, Medevac Fire and Rescue for a PI accident westbound 94 just before the 66. We have a box truck on its side, unknown on injuries at this time. Again, San Buren EMS, Medevac Fire and Rescue for a PI accident westbound at the 66. VA car versus a box truck. Box truck will be on its side, unknown on injuries at this time. Advising clear, Central clear at 1932.
1: Central, 2500 is clear on the call. We'll have multiple units en route shortly.
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0: On scene, one vehicle on its side blocking the left lane. We'll be shutting down the left lane of westbound traffic. 104 will be in command. Traffic will be on that on fire ground. Break. 41 or 71, after you make the turnaround, take the lane at the top of the hill.
1: Clear, I'll show you. On scene, one vehicle on its side blocking left lane. Shutting it down, 1936.

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1: Go ahead.
0: Does anybody on scene have any idea how many patients we're going to have?
1: Negative. Nobody has given patient update as of yet. 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
2: 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Everybody is denying injuries and denying EMS. 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
1: V-17 and ED-25 per rescue on scene. All patients are denying EMS. 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
0: 1-7, clear the disregard.
1: Clear, 1940. Out of Bronson, 1940.

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1: Madawan, command, go ahead.
0: All units will be clearing except for 2541. Madawan 127 will have command from here.
1: Clear 127 and command from now on at 1960.